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9: Periods of rain tonight. Maybe a thunderstorm. 10 to 20 millimeters possible. Breezy down to 13. Monday, periods of rain ending around midday. Then a slight chance of showers. Becoming a mix of sun and cloud during the afternoon as well. Getting up to 24, a humidex 28. Sunny on Tuesday with a high of 26.
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0: Moose weather.
6: Periods of rain tonight, maybe a thunderstorm, 10 to 20 millimeters possible, breezy down to 13. Monday, periods of rain ending around midday, then a slight chance of showers, becoming a mix of sun and cloud during the afternoon as well, getting up to 24, a humidex 28. Sunny on Tuesday with a high of 26.

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1: The Ministry of Natural Resources is actively responding to numerous high-complexity wildland fires across the province. Rapidly evolving situations and extreme fire hazards are contributing to escalated fire behavior and producing smoke in many areas of the province. 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Ontario has activated additional frontline resources to help Ontarians access the support they need. Fire rangers and emergency personnel are working hard to suppress active fires and keep communities safe. Entering the area of an active wildland fire can hinder response efforts and compromise the safety of firefighting crews and emergency personnel. 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
4: Loose weather.
5: Periods of rain tonight, maybe a thunderstorm, 10 to 20 millimeters possible, breezy down to 13. Monday, periods of rain ending around midday, then a slight chance of showers, becoming a mix of sun and cloud during the afternoon as well, getting up to 24, a humidex 28. Sunny on Tuesday with a high of 26.

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8: Moose weather.
9: Periods of rain tonight, maybe a thunderstorm, 10 to 20 millimeters possible, breezy down to 13. Monday, periods of rain ending around midday, then a slight chance of showers, becoming a mix of sun and cloud during the afternoon as well, getting up to 24, a humidex 28. Sunny on Tuesday with a high of 26.

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6: Moose weather.
7: Periods of rain tonight. Maybe a thunderstorm. 10 to 20 millimeters possible. Breezy down to 13. Monday, periods of rain ending around midday. Then a slight chance of showers, becoming a mix of sun and cloud during the afternoon as well. Getting up to 24, a humidex 28. Sunny on Tuesday with a high of 26.

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9: Moose weather.
10: Periods of rain tonight, maybe a thunderstorm, 10 to 20 millimeters possible, breezy down to 13. Monday, periods of rain ending around midday, then a slight chance of showers, becoming a mix of sun and cloud during the afternoon as well, getting up to 24, a humidex 28. Sunny on Tuesday with a high of 26.
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1: 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Ontario has activated additional frontline resources to help Ontarians access the support they need. Fire rangers and emergency personnel are working hard to suppress active fires and keep communities safe. Entering the area of an active wildland fire can hinder response efforts and compromise the safety of firefighting crews and emergency personnel. 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
5: Moose weather.
6: Periods of rain tonight. Maybe a thunderstorm. 10 to 20 millimeters possible. Breezy down to 13. Monday, periods of rain ending around midday. Then a slight chance of showers, becoming a mix of sun and cloud during the afternoon as well. Getting up to 24, a humidex 28. Sunny on Tuesday with a high of 26.
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0: Moose weather.
9: Periods of rain tonight, maybe a thunderstorm, 10 to 20 millimeters possible, breezy down to 13. Monday, periods of rain ending around midday, then a slight chance of showers, becoming a mix of sun and cloud during the afternoon as well, getting up to 24, a humidex 28. Sunny on Tuesday with a high of 26.

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3: Periods of rain ending around midday today, and then a slight chance of showers, becoming a mix of sun and cloud during the afternoon, a high of 24, a humidex 28, sunny Tuesday reaching 26, a mix of sun and cloud on Wednesday with a high again of 26.

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5: Moose weather.
6: Periods of rain ending around midday today, and then a slight chance of showers, becoming a mix of sun and cloud during the afternoon, a high of 24, a humidex 28, sunny Tuesday reaching 26, a mix of sun and cloud on Wednesday with a high again of 26.
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9: Periods of rain ending around midday today, and then a slight chance of showers becoming a mix.

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3: Periods of rain ending around midday today, and then a slight chance of showers becoming a mix of sun and cloud during the afternoon, a high of 24, a humidex 28, sunny Tuesday reaching 26, a mix of sun and cloud on Wednesday with a high again of 26.
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1: Moose weather.
2: Periods of rain ending around midday today, and then a slight chance of showers, becoming a mix of sun and cloud during the afternoon, a high of 24, a humidex 28. Sunny Tuesday, reaching 26. A mix of sun and cloud on Wednesday, with a high again of 26.
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0: The Moose. Moose weather.
1: Periods of rain ending around midday today, and then a slight chance of showers becoming a mix of sun and cloud during the afternoon. A high of 24, a humidex 28. Sunny Tuesday reaching 26. A mix of sun and cloud on Wednesday with a high again of 26.

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1: Periods of rain ending around midday today, and then a slight chance of showers becoming a mix of sun and cloud during the afternoon, a high of 24, a humidex 28, sunny Tuesday reaching 26, a mix of sun and cloud on Wednesday with a high again of 26.
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0: periods of rain ending around midday today, and then a slight chance of showers, becoming a mix of sun and cloud during the afternoon, a high of 24, a humidex 28, sunny Tuesday reaching 26, a mix of sun and cloud on Wednesday with a high again of 26.
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0: Moose weather.
5: Periods of rain ending around midday today, and then a slight chance of showers, becoming a mix of sun and cloud during the afternoon, a high of 24, a humidex 28. Sunny Tuesday, reaching 26. A mix of sun and cloud on Wednesday, with a high again of 26.
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2: Periods of rain ending around midday today, and then a slight chance of showers becoming a mix of sun and cloud during the afternoon, a high of 24, a humidex 28. Sunny Tuesday reaching 26, a mix of sun and cloud on Wednesday with a high again of 26.
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2: Moose weather. Periods of rain ending around midday today, and then a slight chance of showers, becoming a mix of sun and cloud during the afternoon, a high of 24, a humidex 28, sunny Tuesday reaching 26, a mix of sun and cloud on Wednesday with a high again of 26.
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2: Moose weather. Periods of rain ending around midday today, and then a slight chance of showers, becoming a mix of sun and cloud during the afternoon. A high of 24, a humidex 28. Sunny Tuesday, reaching 26. A mix of sun and cloud on Wednesday, with a high again of 26.
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1: Good morning, I'm Hussam El Hussein. A Wilno resident faces an impaired driving charge after getting stopped for speeding by Upper Ottawa Valley OPP. Police say on July 20th, officers were conducting proactive traffic enforcement on Highway 60 in Killaloe, Haggerty, Richards Township when they stopped a vehicle traveling 120 kilometers an hour in a posted 80 kilometer hour zone. Police say the driver was prohibited from operating a motor vehicle and had consumed alcohol. Other charges against the 38-year-old include operation while prohibited under the criminal code, speeding, fail to surrender insurance card, and fail to surrender permit for a motor vehicle. Matters will be addressed on August 18th at the Ontario Court of Justice in Pembroke. OPP instituted a 90-day license suspension and 45-day vehicle impoundment. CAA says nearly every Ontario driver has witnessed dangerous driving in the past year, yet many don't believe they contribute to the problem. A new survey from the association found 96% of Ontario drivers have observed dangerous driving behaviors, including speeding, aggressive driving, unsafe lane changes, and distracted driving. However, only 57% admit to engaging in at least one dangerous driving behavior. Officials say that reveals a disconnect between what drivers see on the road and how they assess their own actions. Canadian organizations are paying a record $7.1 million on average per data breach. That's according to this year's IBM Cost of a Data Breach report. Officials say it's the highest level recorded since the study began. They also say the findings point to a shifting cyber risk landscape in Canada, where larger breaches, longer containment times, and growing threats to critical infrastructure are driving costs higher. However, organizations using AI and security automation experience significant lower breach costs by an average $3.4 million, along with faster response times. The energy sector was Canada's highest cost industry for breaches, averaging $9.2 million per incident. Be the first to know. Sign up to get news alerts to your inbox at mybancroftnow.com.
2: News weather.
3: Mainly cloudy today, 40% chance of showers with late day clearing. It'll be windy, getting up to 24, a humidex 28. Clear tonight, down to 9. Sunny on Tuesday with a high of 26.
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5: Moose weather.
6: Mainly cloudy today, 40% chance of showers with late day clearing. It'll be windy, getting up to 24, a humidex 28. Clear tonight, down to 9. Sunny on Tuesday with a high of 26.
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1: Good morning. I'm Hussam El Hussein. A Wilno resident faces an impaired driving charge after getting stopped for speeding by Upper Ottawa Valley OPP. Police say on July 20th, officers were conducting proactive traffic enforcement on Highway 60 in Killaloe, Haggerty, Richards Township when they stopped a vehicle traveling 120 kilometers an hour in a posted 80 kilometer hour zone. Police say the driver was prohibited from operating a motor vehicle and had consumed alcohol. Other charges against the 38-year-old include operation while prohibited under the criminal code, speeding, fail to surrender insurance card, and fail to surrender permit for a motor vehicle. Matters will be addressed on August 18th at the Ontario Court of Justice in Pembroke. OPP instituted a 90-day license suspension and 45-day vehicle impoundment. CAA says nearly every Ontario driver has witnessed dangerous driving in the past year, yet many don't believe they contribute to the problem. A new survey from the association found 96% of Ontario drivers have observed dangerous driving behaviors, including speeding, aggressive driving, unsafe lane changes, and distracted driving. However, only 57% admit to engaging in at least one dangerous driving behavior. Officials say that reveals a disconnect between what drivers see on the road and how they assess their own actions. Canadian organizations are paying a record $7.1 million on average per data breach. That's according to this year's IBM Cost of a Data Breach report. Officials say it's the highest level recorded since the study began.

0: They also say the findings point to a shifting cyber risk landscape in Canada, where larger breaches, longer containment times, and growing threats to critical infrastructure are driving costs higher. However, organizations using AI and security automation experience significant lower breach costs by an average $3.4 million, along with faster response times. The energy sector was Canada's highest cost industry for breaches, averaging $9.2 million per incident. Be the first to know. 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
1: News weather. Mainly cloudy today, 40% chance of showers with late day clearing. It'll be windy, getting up to 24, a humidex 28. Clear tonight, down to 9. Sunny on Tuesday with a high of 26.

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3: Moose weather.
4: Mainly cloudy today, 40% chance of showers with late day clearing. It'll be windy, getting up to 24, a humidex 28. Clear tonight, down to 9. Sunny on Tuesday with a high of 26.
3: The Moose.

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1: Good morning, I'm Hussam El Hussein. A Wilno resident faces an impaired driving charge after getting stopped for speeding by Upper Ottawa Valley OPP. Police say on July 20th, officers were conducting proactive traffic enforcement on Highway 60 in Killaloe-Haggerty-Richards Township when they stopped a vehicle traveling 120 kilometers an hour in a posted 80 kilometer hour zone. Police say the driver was prohibited from operating a motor vehicle and had consumed alcohol. Other charges against the 38-year-old include operation while prohibited under the criminal code, speeding, fail to surrender insurance card, and fail to surrender permit for a motor vehicle. Matters will be addressed on August 18th at the Ontario Court of Justice in Pembroke. OPP instituted a 90-day license suspension and 45-day vehicle impoundment. CAA says nearly every Ontario driver has witnessed dangerous driving in the past year, yet many don't believe they contribute to the problem. A new survey from the association found 96% of Ontario drivers have observed dangerous driving behaviors, including speeding, aggressive driving, unsafe lane changes, and distracted driving. However, only 57% admit to engaging in at least one dangerous driving behavior. Officials say that reveals a disconnect between what drivers see on the road and how they assess their own actions. Canadian organizations are paying a record $7.1 million on average per data breach. That's according to this year's IBM Cost of a Data Breach report. Officials say it's the highest level recorded since the study began. They also say the findings point to a shifting cyber risk landscape in Canada, where larger breaches, longer containment times, and growing threats to critical infrastructure are driving costs higher. However, organizations using AI and security automation experience significant lower breach costs by an average $3.4 million, along with faster response times. The energy sector was Canada's highest cost industry for breaches, averaging $9.2 million per incident. Be the first to know. Sign up to get news alerts to your inbox at mybancroftnow.com.
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5: Mainly cloudy today, 40% chance of showers with late day clearing. It'll be windy, getting up to 24, a humidex 28. Clear tonight, down to 9. Sunny on Tuesday with a high of 26.

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6: Moose weather.
7: Mainly cloudy today, 40% chance of showers with late day clearing. It'll be windy, getting up to 24, a humidex 28. Clear tonight, down to 9. Sunny on Tuesday with a high of 26.
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1: Good morning, I'm Hussam El Hussein. A Wilno resident faces an impaired driving charge after getting stopped for speeding by Upper Ottawa Valley OPP. Police say on July 20th, officers were conducting proactive traffic enforcement on Highway 60 in Killaloe, Haggerty, Richards Township when they stopped a vehicle traveling 120 kilometers

0: kilometers an hour in a posted 80 kilometer hour zone. Police say the driver was prohibited from operating a motor vehicle and had consumed alcohol. Other charges against the 38-year-old include operation while prohibited under the criminal code, speeding, fail to surrender insurance card, and fail to surrender permit for a motor vehicle. Matters will be addressed on August 18th at the Ontario Court of Justice in Pembroke. OPP instituted a 90-day license suspension and 45-day vehicle impoundment. CAA says nearly every Ontario driver has witnessed dangerous driving in the past year, yet many don't believe they contribute to the problem. A new survey from the association found 96% of Ontario drivers have observed dangerous driving behaviors, including speeding, aggressive driving, unsafe lane changes, and distracted driving. However, only 57% admit to engaging in at least one dangerous driving behavior. Officials say that reveals a disconnect between what drivers see on the road and how they assess their own actions. Canadian organizations are paying a record $7.1 million on average per data breach. That's according to this year's IBM Cost of a Data Breach report. Officials say it's the highest level recorded since the study began. They also say the findings point to a shifting cyber risk landscape in Canada, where larger breaches, longer containment times, and growing threats to critical infrastructure are driving costs higher. However, organizations using AI and security automation experience significant lower breach costs by an average $3.4 million, along with faster response times. The energy sector was Canada's highest cost industry for breaches, averaging $9.2 million per incident. Be the first to know. Sign up to get news alerts to your inbox at mybancroftnow.com.
1: News weather.
2: Mainly cloudy today, 40% chance of showers with late day clearing. It'll be windy, getting up to 24, a humidex 28. Clear tonight, down to 9. Sunny on Tuesday with a high of 26.

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4: Moose weather.
5: Mainly cloudy today, 40% chance of showers with late day clearing. It'll be windy, getting up to 24, a humidex 28. Clear tonight, down to 9. Sunny on Tuesday with a high of 26.
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1: Good morning, I'm Hussam El Hussein. A Wilno resident faces an impaired driving charge after getting stopped for speeding by Upper Ottawa Valley OPP. Police say on July 20th, officers were conducting proactive traffic enforcement on Highway 60 in Killaloe, Haggerty, Richards Township when they stopped a vehicle traveling 120 kilometers an hour in a posted 80 kilometer hour zone. Police say the driver was prohibited from operating a motor vehicle and had consumed alcohol. Other charges against the 38-year-old include operation while prohibited under the criminal code, speeding, fail to surrender insurance card, and fail to surrender permit for a motor vehicle. Matters will be addressed on August 18th at the Ontario Court of Justice in Pembroke. OPP instituted a 90-day license suspension and 45-day vehicle impoundment. CAA says nearly every Ontario driver has witnessed dangerous driving in the past year, yet many don't believe they contribute to the problem. A new survey from the association found 96% of Ontario drivers have observed dangerous driving behaviors, including speeding, aggressive driving, unsafe lane changes, and distracted driving. However, only 57% admit to engaging in at least one dangerous driving behavior. Officials say that reveals a disconnect between what drivers see on the road and how they assess their own actions. Canadian organizations are paying a record $7.1 million on average per data breach. That's according to this year's IBM Cost of a Data Breach report. Officials say it's the highest level recorded since the study began. They also say the findings point to a shifting cyber risk landscape in Canada, where larger breaches, longer containment times, and growing threats to critical infrastructure are driving costs higher. However, organizations using AI and security automation experience significant lower breach costs by an average $3.4 million, along with faster response times. The energy sector was Canada's highest cost industry for breaches, averaging $9.2 million per incident. Be the first to know. Sign up to get news alerts to your inbox at mybancroftnow.com.
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4: Moose weather.
5: Mainly cloudy today, 40% chance of showers with late day clearing. It'll be windy, getting up to 24, a humidex 28. Clear tonight, down to 9. Sunny on Tuesday with a high of 26.
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3: Moose weather.
4: Mainly cloudy today, 40% chance of showers with late day clearing. It'll be windy, getting up to 24, a humid X 28. Clear tonight, down to 9. Sunny on Tuesday with a high of 26.
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1: Good morning, I'm Hussam El Hussein. A Wilno resident faces an impaired driving charge after getting stopped for speeding by Upper Ottawa Valley OPP. Police say on July 20th, officers were conducting proactive traffic enforcement on Highway 60 in Killaloe, Haggerty, Richards Township when they stopped a vehicle traveling 120 kilometers an hour in a posted 80 kilometer hour zone. Police say the driver was prohibited from operating a motor vehicle and had consumed alcohol. Other charges against the 38-year-old include operation while prohibited under the criminal code, speeding, fail to surrender insurance card, and fail to surrender permit for a motor vehicle. Matters will be addressed on August 18th at the Ontario Court of Justice in Pembroke. OPP instituted a 90-day license suspension and 45-day vehicle impoundment. CAA says nearly every Ontario driver has witnessed dangerous driving in the past year, yet many don't believe they contribute to the problem. A new survey from the association found 96% of Ontario drivers have observed dangerous driving behaviors, including speeding, aggressive driving, unsafe lane changes, and distracted driving. However, only 57% admit to engaging in at least one dangerous driving behavior. Officials say that reveals a disconnect between what drivers see on the road and how they assess their own actions. Canadian organizations are paying a record $7.1 million on average per data breach. That's according to this year's IBM Cost of a Data Breach report. Officials say it's the highest level recorded since the study began. They also say the findings point to a shifting cyber risk landscape in Canada, where larger breaches, longer containment times, and growing threats to critical infrastructure are driving costs higher. However, organizations using AI and security automation experience significant lower breach costs by an average $3.4 million, along with faster response times. The energy sector was Canada's highest cost industry for breaches, averaging $9.2 million per incident. Be the first to know. Sign up to get news alerts to your inbox at mybancroftnow.com.
2: News weather. Mainly cloudy today, 40% chance of showers with late day clearing. It'll be windy, getting up to 24, a humidex 28. Clear tonight, down to 9. Sunny on Tuesday with a high of 26.

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4: Moose weather.
5: Mainly cloudy today, 40% chance of showers with late day clearing. It'll be windy, getting up to 24, a humidex 28. Clear tonight, down to 9. Sunny on Tuesday with a high of 26.
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0: 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Here's what's happening.
1: Good morning. I'm Hussam El Hussein. A Wilno resident faces an impaired driving charge after getting stopped for speeding by Upper Ottawa Valley OPP. Police say on July 20th, officers were conducting proactive traffic enforcement on Highway 60 in Killaloe, Haggerty, Richards Township when they stopped a vehicle traveling 120 kilometers an hour in a posted 80 kilometer hour zone. Police say the driver was prohibited from operating a motor vehicle and had consumed alcohol. Other charges against the 38-year-old include operation while prohibited under the criminal code, speeding, failed to surrender insurance card, and failed to surrender permit for a motor vehicle. Matters will be addressed on August 18th at the Ontario Court of Justice in Pembroke. OPP instituted a 90-day license suspension and 45-day vehicle impoundment. CAA says nearly every Ontario driver has witnessed dangerous driving in the past year, yet many don't believe they contribute to the problem. A new survey from the association found 96% of Ontario drivers have observed dangerous driving behaviors, including speeding, aggressive driving, unsafe lane changes, and distracted driving. However, only 57% admit to engaging in at least one dangerous driving behavior. Officials say that reveals a disconnect between what drivers see on the road and how they assess their own actions. Canadian organizations are paying a record $7.1 million on average per data breach. That's according to this year's IBM Cost of a Data Breach report. Officials say it's the highest level recorded since the study began. They also say the findings point to a shifting cyber risk landscape in Canada, where larger breaches, longer containment times, and growing threats to critical infrastructure are driving costs higher. However, organizations using AI and security automation experience significant lower breach costs by an average $3.4 million, along with faster response times. The energy sector was Canada's highest cost industry for breaches, averaging $9.2 million per incident. Be the first to know. Sign up to get news alerts to your inbox at mybancroftnow.com.
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4: Moose weather.
5: Mainly cloudy today, 40% chance of showers with late day clearing. It'll be windy, getting up to 24, a humidex 28. Clear tonight, down to 9. Sunny on Tuesday with a high of 26.

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5: Loose weather.
6: Mainly cloudy today, 40% chance of showers with late day clearing. It'll be windy, getting up to 24, a humidex 28. Clear tonight, down to 9. Sunny on Tuesday with a high of 26.
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8: Moose weather.
9: Mainly cloudy today, 40% chance of showers with late day clearing. It'll be windy, getting up to 24, a humidex 28. Clear tonight, down to 9. Sunny on Tuesday with a high of 26.
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4: Loose Weather.
5: Mainly cloudy today, 40% chance of showers with late day clearing. It'll be windy, getting up to 24, a humidex 28. Clear tonight, down to 9. Sunny on Tuesday with a high of 26.
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0: The Ministry of Natural Resources is actively responding to numerous high-complexity wildland fires across the province. Rapidly evolving situations and extreme fire hazards are contributing to escalated fire behavior and producing smoke in many areas of the province. Stay informed about the current wildland fire situation by monitoring official information sources like ontario.ca/forestfires, following directions from Ontario Provincial Police and local authorities, and adhering to any ministerial orders, including evacuation orders, fire bans, and restrictions imposed by the ministry. 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Ontario has activated additional frontline resources to help Ontarians access the support they need. Fire rangers and emergency personnel are working hard to suppress active fires and keep communities safe. Entering the area of an active wildland fire can hinder response efforts and compromise the safety of firefighting crews and emergency personnel. Please stay clear of wildland fires.
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3: Moose weather.
4: Mainly cloudy today, 40% chance of showers with late day clearing. It'll be windy, getting up to 24, a humidex 28. Clear tonight, down to 9. Sunny on Tuesday with a high of 26.
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12: Mainly cloudy today, 40% chance of showers with late day clearing. It'll be windy, getting up to 24, a humidex 28. Clear tonight, down to 9. Sunny on Tuesday with a high of 26.

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3: Moose weather.
4: Mainly cloudy today, 40% chance of showers with late day clearing. It'll be windy, getting up to 24, a humidex 28. Clear tonight, down to 9. Sunny on Tuesday with a high of 26.
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2: Moose weather.
3: Mainly cloudy today, 40% chance of showers with late day clearing. It'll be windy, getting up to 24, a humidex 28. Clear tonight, down to 9. Sunny on Tuesday with a high of 26.
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4: Moose weather.
5: Mainly cloudy today, 40% chance of showers with late day clearing. It'll be windy, getting up to 24, a humidex 28. Clear tonight, down to 9. Sunny on Tuesday with a high of 26.

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2: Moose weather.
3: Mainly cloudy today, 40% chance of showers with late day clearing. It'll be windy, getting up to 24, a humidex 28. Clear tonight, down to 9. Sunny on Tuesday with a high of 26.

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1: 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Must be legal drinking age. The Ministry of Natural Resources is actively responding to numerous high-complexity wildland fires across the province. Rapidly evolving situations and extreme fire hazards are contributing to escalated fire behavior and producing smoke in many areas of the province. Stay informed about the current wildland fire situation by monitoring official information sources like ontario.ca/forestfires, following directions from Ontario Provincial Police and local authorities, and adhering to any ministerial orders, including evacuation orders, fire bans, and restrictions imposed by the ministry. Looking for additional information or support? Call 211. It's available 24 hours a day in over 150 languages for non-urgent questions about programs and services available to those affected by the emergency. Ontario has activated additional frontline resources to help Ontarians access the support they need. 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
4: Moose weather.
5: Mainly cloudy today, 40% chance of showers with late day clearing. It'll be windy, getting up to 24, a humidex 28. Clear tonight, down to 9. Sunny on Tuesday with a high of 26.
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6: Mainly cloudy today, 40% chance of showers with late day clearing. It'll be windy, getting up to 24, a humidex 28. Clear tonight, down to 9. Sunny on Tuesday with a high of 26.
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0: Remember the winter that was, followed by the spring that wasn't? 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
10: Moose weather.
11: Mainly cloudy today, 40% chance of showers with late day clearing. It'll be windy, getting up to 24, a humidex 28. Clear tonight, down to 9. Sunny on Tuesday with a high of 26.
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5: News weather.
6: Mainly cloudy today, 40% chance of showers with late day clearing. It'll be windy, getting up to 24, a humidex 28. Clear tonight, down to 9. Sunny on Tuesday with a high of 26.
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9: Moose weather.
10: Mainly cloudy today, 40% chance of showers with late day clearing. It'll be windy, getting up to 24, a humidex 28. Clear tonight, down to 9. Sunny on Tuesday with a high of 26.
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4: Weather. Mainly cloudy today, 40% chance of showers with late day clearing. It'll be windy, getting up to 24, a Humidex 28. Clear tonight, down to 9. Sunny on Tuesday with a high of 26.
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2: A clear night tonight, down to 9. It'll be sunny on Tuesday, getting up to 27, a humidex 30. Sunny again on Wednesday with a high of 28.

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10: A clear night tonight, down to 9. It'll be sunny on Tuesday, getting up to 27, a humidex 30. Sunny again on Wednesday, with a high of 28.
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6: A clear night tonight, down to 9. It'll be sunny on Tuesday, getting up to 27, a humidex 30. Sunny again on Wednesday, with a high of 28.
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1: Moose weather. A clear night tonight, down to 9. It'll be sunny on Tuesday, getting up to 27, a humidex 30. Sunny again on Wednesday with a high of 28.

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6: A clear night tonight, down to 9. It'll be sunny on Tuesday, getting up to 27, a humidex 30. Sunny again on Wednesday, with a high of 28.

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4: Moose weather.
5: A clear night tonight, down to 9. It'll be sunny on Tuesday, getting up to 27, a humidex 30. Sunny again on Wednesday, with a high of 28.
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9: Moose weather.
10: A clear night tonight, down to 9. It'll be sunny on Tuesday, getting up to 27, a humidex 30. Sunny again on Wednesday, with a high of 28.
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1: Moose weather. A clear night tonight, down to 9. It'll be sunny on Tuesday, getting up to 27, a humidex 30. Sunny again on Wednesday, with a high of 28.
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5: News weather.
6: A clear night tonight, down to 9. It'll be sunny on Tuesday, getting up to 27, a humidex 30. Sunny again on Wednesday, with a high of 28.
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5: A clear night tonight, down to 9. It'll be sunny on Tuesday, getting up to 27, a humidex 30. Sunny again on Wednesday, with a high of 28.